0: So just finally think of you. 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Now I have you. 30 years in one day. Our love remains a silent star in my mind.
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1: It's been a long time since I was at a saloon. Now they call it a bar, yeah, I know the tune. The music's different,

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